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1: The secret's out. 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

0: Well, that is Greta Van Fleet for sure. 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Play Your Games. 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
1: 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I'm meteorologist Ray Miller. Mainly cloudy skies tonight with a chance of severe storms. Lows around 67. Sunshine mixed with clouds at times. Tomorrow, slight chance of thunderstorms. Daytime highs approaching 90. Lows around 69. Tomorrow night, thunderstorms likely. Currently, 82.
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0: Evanescence, who will you follow? Jet after Green Day and before Dogstar. Coming up.
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Now you don't need

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0: That's free Beartooth, although it does cost whatever it costs to listen to me on whatever you're listening on, because there's a cost, right? 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So I lied. Coming up, Soundgarden and Saliva. You can trust me there. And trust me when I say that there is going to be oyster-infused soft-serve ice cream. Why?
1: Here's your Rock 95 forecast brought to you by Roadhouse 169. I'm meteorologist Ray Miller. Mainly cloudy skies expected tonight with a chance of severe storms. Lows around 67. Sunshine mixed with clouds at times. Tomorrow, slight chance for storms. Daytime highs approaching 90. Thunderstorms likely tomorrow night, 69. Currently, 75.
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0: 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Some traveling music coming up. I Prevail 2 and Zach Wilde has a new song with his band, Black Label Society.
1: 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I'm meteorologist Ray Miller. Chance of severe thunderstorms tonight. Otherwise, mainly cloudy skies expected. Lows level off around 68. Slight chance of thunderstorms tomorrow. Highs around 89. Sunshine mixed with clouds at times. Right now, it's 75 degrees.
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0: That's old school metal right there. 80s metal, although it's new. But then again, Zakk Wylde's old school metal. 80s metal. He joined up with Ozzy in 87. That's Name and Blood. Green Day on the way. Hailstorm 2. Five Finger Death Punch. We'll toss them in there as
1: at
0: well.
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0: See ya. In hell, that's Papa Roach. System of a Down is on the way. Highly suspect whatever happened to them. I'll play something old. An Architects.
1: 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I'm meteorologist Ray Miller. Chance of severe storms tonight. Otherwise, mainly cloudy skies. Lows level off around 68. Slight chance of thunderstorms tomorrow. High of 89. Partly cloudy skies. Partly cloudy skies tomorrow night. Storms likely. Lows level off around 69. Right now, it's 73 degrees.
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0: That's The Who featuring Johnny Hawkins of Nothing More, Lost Soul. I'm Xander, I'm getting lost. Mammoth is next. 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

comes I Know Evil, new from Fozzy, and it's Gundy bringing it to you. 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

0: We're back to the music in seconds. Shout out to you if you graduated high school this year. 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And it was over for me.
1: 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I'm meteorologist Ray Miller. Chance of severe thunderstorms tonight. Otherwise, mainly cloudy skies expected. Lows level off around 68. Daytime highs approaching 89 tomorrow. Partly cloudy skies tomorrow night. Thunderstorms likely. Lows level off around 69. Right now, it's 72 degrees.
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0: Music from Autumn Kings, Gone, Gone, Gone. Say You'll Haunt Me from Stone Sour before that. And Green Day, a fun one called Geek Stink Breath. It was always one of my favorite Green Day tunes. You know how it is when you see a light up sign on the highway with an alert and it reads out your license plate number? Yeah, me neither. But it happened to a lady. She puts this on TikTok the moment she saw her vehicle description tied to an endangered missing person. Well, in a follow-up video, we learn what happened. She got in a medical procedure the day before. They told her at the hospital, don't drive while you're still under the effects of anesthesia. And she just ignored them and drove straight away from the place. So they put out an alert. Yeah. She goes out and kills somebody. Guess who could have been liable? The people whose job it is to
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0: Three Days Grace and Don't Want to Go Home Tonight, as we gear up to celebrate America's 250 and our freedom that we do have here in the States. I thought it'd be fun to mention some popular things from the 1960s that are totally banned today. Smoking on airplanes, although they still have the no smoking signs. Why? Cigarette ads on TV. Smoking anywhere and everywhere, including in hospitals. Eating foods with red dye number 2. Using leaded gas. Can you even buy that? Not thinking. Riding in cars without some kind of security, like seat belts. Corporal punishment for kids, although it is still legal even in schools, especially across the South. Freely using pesticides. And I would add, although it's not on the list, it used to be a lot more acceptable to drive drunk. And then they started really passing a lot of laws about the late 70s, and drunk driving fatalities dropped significantly.
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Foo Fighters in today's song, and I realize it could be a long day at work, especially if you're just waiting to get a couple of days off, or maybe more than that. 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

0: Breaking Benjamin, Something Wicked. Before that, Weezer and Hashpipe. Before I get back to the music with you, this is such a rad sticker. I want to get one of these and actually put it on all four sides of my car. Who cares if it messes up the paint? 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I'm doing
1: 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I'm meteorologist Paul Trombley. Mainly cloudy overnight with a slight chance of thunderstorms. Lows around 68. High of 89 Thursday. Partly cloudy skies Thursday night. Storms likely. Lows dip down to about 69. Right now, it's 72 degrees.
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0: Evanescence 2026 stuff called Who Will You Follow? Also in that set, Godsmack and The Death of Peace of Mind from Bad Omens. Here's something I saw on Reddit. A lady swatted a drone with a wet towel. I just love that thought. I would kill to hear exactly what that sounded like. Probably something like... It happened in Ohio. She was startled by this drone that was outside her second floor bedroom window, just hovering there, apparently with the camera pointed toward her while she was partially undressed. Can you say 21st century creeping? Bye-bye.
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Ice Nine Kills, our new one, Twisting the Knife. How are you? It's Gundy here. A shout out to any hippies. Not sure we have a big hippie following on this station, but you might appreciate this bumper sticker. I beat up five hippies, and all I got was this lousy bus.

0: Atreyu and All For You, their new one. Wake Up Calling by Papa Roach, and also the latest from Ice Nine Kills. A throwback from the early aughts gets us back to things musically here in just seconds. Boy, school buses. I know it's off season, but keep in mind, man, they are really cracking down on some of the safety things. And they're getting honest, just blunt with some of their stickers and things like that. I saw this one on the back of a school bus that said, "Honk if a kid falls out." Boy, they are getting serious.
1: 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I'm meteorologist Paul Trombley. Mainly cloudy overnight with a chance for storms. Lows around 68. Sunshine mixed with clouds at times. Thursday, highs around 89. Partly cloudy skies. Thursday night, thunderstorms likely. Lows dip down to about 69. Currently, it's 72 degrees.
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0: Greta Van Fleet's new one, Play Your Games. Bush before that, and Nickelback with How You Remind Me. Don't know if you've noticed, but we've been a little past due on hearing about a bear going into somebody's vehicle in Colorado. Yeah, bro in Steamboat Springs fixed that. Yeah, he goes out to his pickup days back, just like always, opens his door, and boop! Dude runs toward the front of his truck, startled, of course. The bear? Just stayed in there and kept looking for food. Guy's security footage shows how he got a wooden plank and used it to safely intimidate the bear out of the vehicle. And luckily, there was no damage nor any injury. Oh, but I forgot to mention, the bear got in there in the first place through an open window. Yeah, let's hope the guy learned his lesson
1: Southern
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0: From Ashes to New with Die For You, Seether's Remedy, and Never Gonna Stop, Rob Zombie as well. I've got some Sum 41 on the way. First, Did You Know? Fun show feature. Yeah, you know you like it. I hope. Anyway, did you know 1 in 10 of us don't have a credit card? Yeah, all right. Also, did you know a sleep study says if you have trouble sleeping, you should wear sunglasses? Ooh, I didn't include that in my segment yesterday about sleeping tips. I don't know. I think that'd be too uncomfortable for me, but maybe try it. And also, did you know, according to scientists, daylight savings time is a waste of time and bad for your health?
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Nirvana, heart-shaped box, dog star, here is All In Now. Hey, it's Gundy, how are you? I am glad to be here like always, it's better than work. The best part about having a job is being able to go through doors other people aren't allowed to use. And of course the worst part is everything else.

0: back to the music in seconds. First, quick shout out if you just graduated high school. Or really, if you're going back to high school this year, too. You know, that is such a weird time, high school. Anything was funny. One time the teacher asked us what our favorite flavor of ice cream was, and I said, pistachio. And somebody behind me immediately says, bro says pistachio. And it was over for me.
1: 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I'm meteorologist Paul Trombley. Slight chance of thunderstorms overnight. Otherwise, mainly cloudy skies expected. Lows dip down to about 68. Daytime highs approaching 89 Thursday. Sunshine mixed with clouds at times. Right now, it's 72 degrees.
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0: Villainous, Eva Under Fire, also Volbeat and some Metallica too. You know how it is when you see one of those light up signs on the highway with an alert and it reads out your license plate number? Yeah, me neither. But it happened to a lady. This lady puts on TikTok the moment she saw her vehicle description tied to an endangered missing person. Well, there was a follow-up video right after where she explains why that was. She'd gotten a medical procedure the day before, and they told her, "Don't drive while you're still under the effects of anesthesia." And she ignored them and just drove off right from the hospital. So they put out an alert. Yeah. Hey, she goes out and kills somebody, guess who could be liable? The people whose job it is to
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0: The new one from Five Finger Death Punch, right after Hardy's Jim Bob and Disturbed, Down with a Sickness. Well, as we gear up for the Big America 250 this weekend, I thought it'd be fun to point out some popular things from the 1960s that are totally banned today. Smoking on planes. And yet they will never get rid of the no smoking signs. All right. Along those lines, cigarette ads on TV. Really, smoking anywhere and everywhere, including in doctor's offices. Moving on, eating foods with red dye number 2. Using leaded gas. Can you even buy leaded gas? I think you can some places. Riding in cars without a seatbelt or something along those lines. Corporal punishment was fine in the 60s, banned today, although it is still used in schools throughout the South. Yeah. I would add driving drunk. I don't know if it was okay to do that in the 60s or ever, but people did it a lot. There were just all kinds of drunk driving fatalities, and they started enforcing laws, and by the late 70s, those numbers went way down.
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We've got Soundgarden, Five Finger Death Punch, and everything in between. Mankato's Rock 95.

are so fake. It is Pierce the Veil. I am Gundy, and I'm so glad you're tuned in. Thanks for being here. You might have a long day at work ahead. So here's one way to get through that. Ask one or two of your coworkers, hey, did they talk to you yet? And then just...

0: Beartooth giving us new stuff. That one is called Free. And we're right back to the music in seconds, but I had to first share this awesome bumper sticker I saw. You know how I love these bumper stickers that are lighthearted, not trying to tell you how to think or anything like that. If I had a chance, I'd probably put this sticker on all four sides of my car just to make sure it doesn't get missed. It says, "Please let me go first. I'm doing something."
1: 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I'm meteorologist Paul Trombley. Slight chance of thunderstorms overnight, otherwise overcast. Lows dip down to about 70. High temperatures reach up to 87. Thursday, sunshine mixed with clouds at times. Chance of thunderstorms Thursday night, lows around 68. Right now, it's 72 degrees.
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1: Architects, here's something I saw on Reddit. A lady swatted a drone with a wet towel. 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Probably something like... Anyway, it happened in Ohio. She was startled by this drone that was outside her second floor bedroom window, just hovering there, apparently with a camera pointed at her, while she was partially undressed. Can you say 21st century creeping?
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0: A new single from Avatar called Crying Fire. It was also Theory of a Dead Man and Seven Mary 3. I'll bring you some Breaking Benjamin coming up next, right after the latest edition of Did You Know? Did you know about 40% of us can remember our first license plate number vividly? Are you one of them? I think that's the one thing I don't remember vividly about my first car. Anyway, did you know a poll found the average American does a good deed 8 times a month and a little more than 90 times a year? It could be worse, and that's just the folks that have spoken up about it, too. And did you know about 15% of us say we have recently stopped wearing deodorant? Probably after somebody said something. Yeah. Recently.
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Three Days Grace and Don't Want to Go Home Tonight. That's their latest offering. Hang on, you'll get Pop Evil, Black Label Society, and a bunch more coming up. Shout out to any hippies listening. You know, hippies like this stuff sometimes. Yeah, glad you're here. So you might even appreciate this bumper sticker. I beat up five hippies, and all I got was this lousy bus.

0: Name and Blood, Black Label Society, Pop Evil, also, and 3 Days Grace. It's been a good set. Yeah, we're just getting the hour going, too. Glad that you're here. Before we get back to more, just want to mention how school buses have really been stepping up their game in safety and, like, hoping that you obey the stop sign that flops out and stuff like that. And they also have additional messages on the buses. Maybe you've seen this one on the emergency door in the back. It says, honk if a kid falls out. I'm telling you, they're getting...
1: 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I'm meteorologist Paul Trombley. Lows level off around 69 overnight under cloudy skies. Slight chance of thunderstorms Thursday. Daytime highs approaching 87. Mainly cloudy Thursday night. Chance of thunderstorms. Lows level off around 68. Currently, it's 72 degrees.
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0: New from Papa Roach, See You in Hell. I don't know if you've noticed, we've been a little past due on hearing about a bear going through somebody's vehicle in Colorado. Well, bro in Steamboat Springs just fixed that. Goes out to his pickup, just like always, opens his door, and boo! So, you know, he's startled, of course, and he runs toward the front of his truck. And the bear just stays in there and keeps looking for food. His security footage shows how he got a wooden plank and used it to safely intimidate the bear out of the vehicle. And luckily, there ended up being no damage and no injury at all. But I did forget to mention, the bear got in there through an open window. So let's hope the guy learned his lesson.
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0: Billy Morrison, Becoming. Soli Erna featured in the track. Five Finger Death Punch and their take on Bad Company was before that. And Buck Cherry, the first song that they really put out ever, Lit Up. I still love it as much as the rest of their stuff, and they've got a solid catalog. All right, did you know? It's time for Did You Know. Did you know that 12% of adults don't have a credit card? A sleep study says if you have trouble sleeping, you should wear sunglasses. Oh, I didn't have that on my list of tips for sleeping that I mentioned yesterday. I think I'd be too uncomfortable with those glasses on. Maybe try it. Anyway, also, did you know that according to scientists, daylight savings time is a waste of time and bad for your health? And if you didn't know, well...
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Good morning, lots to talk about. On this Thursday morning, Antisocial, The Scent of Violet, and Click, Click, Boom, that and much, much more. Coming up on this Thursday morning, getting you started off with Evan.

0: That's Bad Omens. I'm Roker. Welcome to Thursday. You got a great day ahead of you. I've got some great music ahead of you. Metallica, Autumn Kings. But before I get to all of that, I'm going to get to Temple of
1: 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I'm meteorologist Paul Trombley. Sunshine mixed with clouds at times today with a slight chance of thunderstorms. Highs level off around 87. Chance for storms tonight. Lows dip down to about 68. Mainly cloudy skies expected. Currently, it's 72 degrees.
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0: There it is. Brand new music from A Perfect Circle. Their first new music in 8 years. That's Starless, Linkin Park, and Temple of the Dog. Before that, it's Roker. Autumn King's coming up right after that.
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0: There's Autumn Kings and Gone, Gone, Gone. Alice in Chains before that, and Three Doors Down started us off. When I'm Gone, it's Roker. Coming back with some epic Black Album.
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0: nice to meet you.
1: That's falling in reverse. I'm Roker. A Florida woman's home security camera was recording when an electric wheelchair she bought at a thrift store exploded in her driveway. She had bought the Zinger Power wheelchair from a thrift store for a family member and had been charging its lithium battery in her hallway with a non-manufacturer charger when she heard it starting to click. She said the clicking sound and the hot temperature of the battery concerned her, so she did a quick Google search that advised her to move the chair outside. It said imminent danger. So she took the chair out, put it in the driveway. It started hissing and then blew up. No one was hurt in the incident, but literally, that's clicking.

0: There's Ice Nine Kills and McKenna Grace. Twisting the Knife before that, Saliva. Click, click, boom. I want to circle back real quick to that story about the woman that was charging a power wheelchair and it blew up in her driveway. We don't want the same thing to happen to any of you. And it's something that we've all done, not necessarily charging a power wheelchair, but we've all charged something with the, you know, a charger that we bought at a gas station or something like that. The fire department says, make sure you use the correct charger. Don't buy a cheap or incompatible charger. They are dangerous. Check the battery for excess heat while charging and never leave batteries charging unattended. It's Roker. Coming back with
1: Here's your Rock 95 forecast brought to you by Roadhouse 169. I'm meteorologist Paul Trombley. Slight chance for storms today. Otherwise, sunshine mixed with clouds at times. High temperatures reach up to 87. Mainly cloudy skies expected tonight. Chance of thunderstorms. Lows level off around 68. Currently, it's 72 degrees.
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0: Something Wicked is the latest from Breaking Benjamin, The Offspring, and Daughtry. Before that, it's Roker. The Who have new music out with an assist from Johnny Hawkins from Nothing More. You'll hear.
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0: music from The Who featuring Johnny Hawkins from Nothing More. Tell everyone you heard it here first, because you did. That's Lost Soul. Lost Soul off of the new album from The Who called Hun, which is coming out on July 24th. It's Roker. Coming back.
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That's Green Day. When September Ends, it's Roker. Papa Roach's Jacoby Shaddix's not a huge fan of social media. He says as you start to get into the social media platforms, it's like there's so much negativity and there's a lot of darkness. Makes you think that Jacoby Shaddix feels that people who are addicted to social media are...

0: Seven Dust, Unbreakable, Papa Roach before that, Brain Dead, it's Roker. Five Finger Death Punch has just announced their new album, Legacy, which will be coming out digitally on July 31st with physical copies that include vinyl, CD, and cassette arriving on September 18th. We'll hear the first track off of Legacy from Five Finger.
1: 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I'm meteorologist Paul Trombley. Sunshine mixed with clouds at times today, with a slight chance of thunderstorms. High temperatures reach up to 87. Chance for storms tonight. Lows dip down to about 68. Mainly cloudy skies expected. Right now, it's 72 degrees.
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0: From their new album, Legacy, there's Five Finger Death Punch and Eye of the Storm, Legacy, coming out digitally on July 31st. And if you've got a CD player, a record player, or a cassette player, those physical copies come out on September 18th. I have a CD player in the car. I've got a record player that's not hooked up. I don't know if I still have a cassette player laying around somewhere. It's Roker. Evanescence and Silver.
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0: All For You. That's Atreyu. Silverchair before that, and Evanescence started us off with Afterlife. It's Roker. In the mood for some Tool? Good.
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That's Linkin Park. I'm Roker. The city of Marshfield, Wisconsin is asking residents to be on the lookout for a skunk named Violet that escaped from her enclosure at the zoo. Despite being domesticated, officials warned residents that she should not be approached or handled by strangers. I don't think you'll have any problem with that.

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1: 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I'm meteorologist Paul Trombley. Slight chance of thunderstorms today. Otherwise, sunshine mixed with clouds at times. Highs level off around 87. Chance of thunderstorms tonight. Lows dip down to about 68. Mainly cloudy skies expected. Right now, it's 75 degrees.
2: And Doug.
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0: 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There's Greta Van Fleet sounding like Greta Van Fleet. 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Sleep Token and Metallica before that. It's Roker, Green Day, and White.
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0: H2O, none has sailed. 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None has been square at Unum. Et ex communitatis, ex unione fidelium.
1: It is not heresy. I will not recant.

0: Under Fire. I'm Roker, and I'm out of here, but I'm going to leave you with music from Limp Bizkit before I go. Hashtag do the right thing. Be careful out there and have a fun, safe Independence Day weekend. 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

sleep theory and stuck in my head. It is Spence. Good morning. More of those showers and thunderstorms kind of on and off again today. Kind of sticky, about 87. Here's Nickelback.

0: 3 days grace and don't want to go home tonight. It is spent time. We're doing almost to the weekend. Are you working tomorrow? I think a lot of people are giving tomorrow off as a part of that 4th of July weekend. Enjoy. Looks like we'll probably have some showers and thunderstorms kind of all weekend long, like Friday, Saturday, and Sunday. 70% chance of showers on Saturday. So we'll see. Maybe that'll change. I hope so, right? I hope it's not a complete washout. Right? You got to be outside. You got to grill out, have a couple of beers, and hang out and all that stuff, right? Great stuff on the way here in just a sec. We've got some corn in just a minute.
1: 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I'm meteorologist Paul Trombley. Slight chance for storms today. Otherwise, sunshine mixed with clouds at times. Daytime highs approaching 87. Mainly cloudy tonight. Chance of thunderstorms. Lows dip down to about 68. Currently, it's 73 degrees.
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0: Fozzie and I Know Evil. We just moved into July, National Ice Cream Month. Do you like ice cream? They say Americans will have, like, the average, like, a scoop of ice cream a day. That seems a little high to me. I do like some ice cream. I was reading about a new flavor, though. I don't think it's for me. They invented this in Japan, some, like, coastal Bay Area in Japan. It's oyster ice cream. I think it starts out with vanilla, then you put the oysters on, and soy sauce. Yeah, I don't think that's for me. I'll stick to my, like, mint chocolate chip or just chocolate chip, for crying out loud. But I don't know. I'm not that adventurous, and I don't like oysters, so that sounds a little bit gross to me. Maybe it's your thing. I don't know if you can get that anywhere in town. Maybe that'll catch on. I doubt it, but
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0: Do you have a dog? Do you have the same issue we do for whatever reason? I don't know if it's the smell, but they just hate that front line, you know, the flea and tick stuff. We gave her a dose, our dog Coco, I think it was about a month ago, and then we just did it again yesterday, give her another round of this frontline stuff. We have to trick her because you get it out and she gets a little whiff of that. She growls, right? She gets really upset. And right around supper time, I was almost done with my dinner, and I'm like, well, there's a few scraps on there. I'm like, go get the frontline. So she did. My lady went and grabbed the frontline. Then I put the food dish down on the floor, and then she started in, and we put the frontline on her and kind of tricked her a little bit. And she did growl. Once that whiff came to her nose, she did growl a little bit. But we were able to get that front line stuff on her. And then when we went back to, like, watching TV, she was upset, I think, at me. She snuggled up next to my lady on the couch and gave me, like, the side eye. Like, I know what you did.
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2: 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I'm meteorologist Paul Trombley. Slight chance of thunderstorms today. Otherwise, sunshine mixed with clouds at times. Highs level off around 87. Chance for storms tonight. Lows level off around 68. Mainly cloudy skies. Right now, it's 70 degrees.
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0: Label Society and Name in Blood. Wrapping things up here for a Thursday. Have a fantastic night. A lot of people have off tomorrow. Is it a good night to go out? Probably, right? Have a few drinks as you head into the long weekend. Bad Wolves on the way. And
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The National Weather Service in the Twin Cities has issued a severe thunderstorm warning for Western Blue Earth County, Brown County, Central Nicolet County, Wanawan County, until 11:45 a.m. At 10:53 a.m., a severe thunderstorm was located near Butterfield, or 24 miles southwest of New Ulm, moving northeast at 35 miles per hour. Expected hazards include 60-mile-per-hour wind gusts and quarter-size hail. This is a radar-indicated threat. The following impacts are expected. Hail damage to vehicles is expected. Expect wind damage to roofs, siding, and trees. Locations impacted include New Ulm, St. James, Sleepy Eye, Lake Crystal, Bedelia, Springfield, Cortland, Henske, Comfrey, Louisville, Garden City, Judson, South Branch, Darfur, LaSalle, Evan, Cobden, Grogan, and St. James Airport. Seek shelter inside a well-built structure and stay away from windows. The storm is capable of producing damaging winds and large hail. Torrential rainfall is also occurring with this storm and may lead to flash flooding. Do not drive your vehicle through flooded roadways. Repeating, a severe thunderstorm warning has been issued until 11:45 a.m. for the following counties in Minnesota: Blue Earth, Brown, Nicolet, and Wanawan.

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0: Blink 182, and one more time, I tell you, use caution when blowing out fireworks. About 30 to 35% of people go to the hospital 4th of July weekend blowing off digits. Just saying. Be careful. Be smart. 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Hardy, Foo Fighters, or my house? 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I pay a mortgage. Don't burn my house.
1: 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I'm meteorologist Paul Frombley. Slight chance of thunderstorms today. Otherwise, sunshine mixed with clouds at times. Highs level off around 87. Chance for storms tonight. Lows level off around 68. Mainly cloudy skies. Right now, it's 70 degrees.
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0: excited about that new rock right there from A Perfect Circle. It's called Starless. That is new rock, man. It's been a minute. This is Maynard James and the boys right there. Spun some new music. Pretty damn excited about that. Let me know what you guys want to hear, man. My name is Randy, filling in for Mr. Hatton. He is back home handling biz, and here I am doing my business for him. I mean, well, that sounded weird. But either way, if you guys want to hear something, let me know.
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Hey, yo, it's your Stained Better Days. What a great song. Of course, Aaron Lewis. You never know who you're going to get with Aaron. He's very vocal these days as he's gotten older. I love that one. That one with Dorothy, who, by the way, dating Soli Erna of Godsmack. Pretty cool power couple. New rock from Five Finger coming up. How about this song that got him started? Put him on the map, really. Think about this. Of course, Paul McCoy of 12 Stones helped out on this one. It's Evanescence, Bring Me the Light.

0: excited about that. I want to hear the whole freaking album, Legacy, which should be in my hands here in the next 2 weeks, I would suspect. But it'll get me an opportunity to get it in your hands. I like that. Eye of the Storm, new rock from Five Finger. Of course, their big tour getting it away July 20th with Cody Jinx, Eva Under Fire. That is going to be a great tour, man. Of course, keep it locked. Tell you all of the rock shows coming to the area. Maybe you want a road trip. Maybe doing a summer thing. Yeah. Check it out right now on our web. All the concert info for you. And, of course, all the live events going on, live music, 4th of July events happening on our web right now. I'll tell you everywhere we're going to be at. Puddle, Red Hot Chili Peppers.
1: 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I'm meteorologist Ray Miller. High of 87 this afternoon under partly cloudy skies with a slight chance for storms. Mainly cloudy skies expected. Tonight, chance for storms. Lows level off around 68. Cloudy skies. Tomorrow, chance of thunderstorms. Highs level off around 87. Currently, it's 75 degrees.
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0: Okay, go. Ontario Rockers, Autumn Kings, Canadians. Gone, gone, gone. Name of that song right there, man. Pretty good banger. Been hanging out. It's kind of on the border of Detroit, by the way, if you're wondering where they were at. Wage War, new rock coming up here. Biscuit as well. Hopefully you're ready to get out, sneak out the door, maybe a bit early. Why not enjoy yourself a little bit pre-4th of July weekend? Maybe you have to work tomorrow. I got to work tomorrow for a bit. I wasn't planning on it, but this is what I'm doing. I get to rock with you guys out there prepping and planning for the weekend. Nirvana.
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0: Hey, go. Wage war right there. That is Blindfold, a.k.a. 50 Shades Grey, maybe. I don't know. I don't exactly know what they meant by that. But either way, pretty cool stuff right there. Maybe you're into some freaky stuff, man. I don't know. I don't know what you guys got going on. But I'm ready for a 4th of July cookie cake, though. I am all about that. I really want that. A lot of good snacks getting in the way. I need to hit the gym one more time before I start pounding some food. Metallica on the way in God's
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Soundgarden right there fell on black days. Saw a girl the other day at the store that had a Soundgarden t-shirt. Love that. I said, hey, love your shirt. She smiled. Dig that. Breaking Benjamin. How about that here in a bit right now? Jelly Roll and Falling in Reverse. It's all my life.

0: What's up there, Pennsylvania? That's Breaking Benjamin, your hometown boys, at Something Wicked. Great new rock right there, and happy Thursday to you. Hopefully you're ready to rock, inching closer to the weekend. Go out and have a good time. Maybe you are enjoying a long, extended weekend. I appreciate you guys jamming with us, whatever you might have going on. Of course, if you guys want to hear something, let me know. Jet, coming your way. How about POD?
1: 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I'm meteorologist Ray Miller. Slight chance of thunderstorms this afternoon. Otherwise, sunshine mixed with clouds at times. Daytime highs approaching 87. Mainly cloudy skies expected. Tonight, chance of thunderstorms. Lows level off around 68. Chance for storms tomorrow, 87. Currently, it's 73 degrees.
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1: Broken Mirror right there is your Architects handling business right there. Hang for P. Roach, Seven Dust. Great new rock from those guys called Unbreakable. Pretty excited. Dutton Ranch coming back for season dose. Be looking forward to that. 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

0: out there with Theory of a Dead Man, Seven Dust, Unbreakable. The name of that song right there, man, that is so damn good. Of course, the new album and, of course, new rock. Man, I like that right there, man. Let me know what you guys think. I'm Randy. I'm out of here, man. I'll catch you tomorrow, man. Friday. Let's get after it. Maybe you're going to be off and we can just jam together. That's what we're going to do. White Stripes and how about Smashing Pumpkins?
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0: hailstorm, darkness always wins. Hello, what's happening? I'm Darby. Lizzie Hale, part of that exhibit that's going to be at the Rock and Roll Hall of Fame for women in metal.
1: That's cool.
0: We edge closer to a long weekend, three-day weekend. Works out well for the, 250 and all that. Let's go, America. Good job giving us a three-day weekend. I like it. I'll be here, but this doesn't work. You listen to the show one time, you're like, that dude is not working. Correct. You are correct. Coming up today, we're going to talk about parasites that cause explosive diarrhea. We're going to talk about apples hiding your email, not hiding your email. We're going to talk about Saharan dust, or Saharan dust, if you prefer. And that's not like some sort of like lingo for drugs. It's like actual dust. I don't know drug talk anyway. We're going to talk about 600,000 bacteria-infected mosquitoes. There's a theme to today's show. We'll talk more about that. Maybe Godsmack, Motley Crue beef. There's not as much beef as I'd hoped, honestly. We have Youngblood things, Rival Sons things, Evanescence to discuss. What else? That's good right there. One of the guys who does voices on Simpsons admits he doesn't watch it. I don't either. And we'll talk about no more physical video games. What? That's all coming up. And more. Thanks for hanging out. We'll get to Atreyu. We'll get to Linkin Park. We'll get to Metallica. Deftones. Godsmack on the way.
2: Here's your Rock 95 forecast brought to you by L&L Mechanical. I'm meteorologist Ray Miller. Slight chance of thunderstorms this afternoon. Otherwise, cloudy skies. Daytime highs approaching 87. Mainly cloudy skies. Tonight, chance for storms. Lows dip down to about 67. Chance of thunderstorms again tomorrow, 87. Currently, 75.
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0: Red Event Fleet Player Games. I am Darby. You have a list of favorite shows, favorite all-time TV shows. This is on pretty much every dude's list. I was asked to give my favorite TV shows of all time, and she was like, that's a dude list.
1: Is it?
0: Yeah, every guy has that on the list. I guess those shows include The Wire on my list, Mad Men on my list, and Sopranos also on my list. Are those on your list if you're a guy? If they're not, I mean, that's fine. Doesn't mean you're less of a guy, really. But if you, maybe you haven't seen them, male or female, if you haven't seen any of those shows, good. Get up on those. Sopranos, remastered in 4K Ultra HD, is going to be releasing a 28-disc box set. I say Sopranos like it's a band. They're putting out a 28-disc box set. The collection also includes all-new, never-before-seen featurette featuring David Chase, behind-the-scenes insights, and multiple audio commentaries, which to me just don't interest me even a little bit. Not even a little bit. But it's one of the greatest television shows of all time. Tony Soprano himself, one of the greatest television characters of all time. So if for some reason you haven't seen it, maybe you don't need the 28-disc set. Just stream it on HBO or whatever. Let's get to Volbeat, Soundgarden. Don't go crazy with the 28. I'm going to get the 28-disc. Dude, just stream it for a minute. Just stream it and see if you like it. Don't go crazy. Let's not go crazy. Ava Under Fire, Rob Zombie from Ashes to New coming up.
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0: Dennis and Tulia follow at Rock 95 with Tatman and Darby. The North Mankato American Legion Post 518, Slumberland Mankato, Mankato Motors, and Redbeard Plumbing MN presenting the Veteran of the Month. Good time of the year to talk about that for sure. 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
1: 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I'm meteorologist Ray Miller. Cloudy this afternoon with a slight chance of thunderstorms. Highs level off around 87. Mainly cloudy skies. Tonight, chance for storms. Lows dip down to about 67. Mainly cloudy skies. Tomorrow, chance for storms. High of 87. Currently, it's 75 degrees.
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There's a reason rock is number one. 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

0: Fire with Maria Brink from In This Moment. I don't know what's going on with the voice there. It's Villainous. I have From Ashes to News. We'll get to that Rob Zombie. New Five Finger Death Punch.
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0: Oh, hi. I'm Darby. How are you? Well, I hope you've not been affected by this. Do I want to do this one now? Or this one? Or this one? They're all terrible. This is weird to me, and we'll talk about this one here. Saharan dust. This happens every year, where dust from the Saharan desert blows over here. We don't want your dust, man! Got enough for our own dust. Like, we have enough dust! It's sending enormous plumes of dust across the Atlantic Ocean, and parts of the U.S. are already feeling the effects. It's reached Florida on June 27th, arriving in Texas on Monday. Now it's heading north into the Great Lakes regions. And then it's going to hit Puerto Rico, the U.S. Virgin Islands. That dust really gets around. Isn't that wild, though? Like, I have really nothing to add, except that how crazy is it that that is dust from the Saharan Desert, man? Hey, hey, hey, that's far away. It travels 5,000 miles across the ocean to reach the United States. So, listen, the dust gets here. Let's treat the dust well. Let's welcome it. Let's give it a nice welcome. Let's show it how we treat dust here in this country. I don't even know what that means. That's a long way, though. 5,000. That dust must be tiring. I guess you're like, oh my God, I've been traveling for so long. We'll get to see you there. We'll get to Barrett too. So we'll get to Einstein Kills coming up.
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0: Beartooth is free. I'm Darby. I don't know if you saw this Youngblood thing. I know a lot of people want to hate on that guy. And I don't. He's trying to. I don't understand why you want to hate. Don't like him. It's fine. Don't listen. But like, I don't know. He shared a video clip from a festival performance at Bloodfest 2026, in which he couldn't hold back the tears, and he wrote, "Warning, truth incoming. Please read the full caption." I could do without that.
1: Warning, truth incoming. Yeah, I could do that.
0: But he goes on to talk about things, about how he's been feeling disconnected from everything. He says, "I've been trying my best to wake up every day." I'm reading this because, like, he's a famous rich person, and he has these kind of feelings. I think it's good for people in that stage, on that stage, to go, "Hey, man, I'm struggling right now." I think it can help people who are maybe thinking, like, "Well, if that guy can get through," you know what I mean? I don't know. Like, I remember James Hetfield kind of talked on stage, was it last year or the year before, about some dark times he was feeling. Anyway. You can see the video where he breaks down, and to me it seems legitimate. Some people are saying it isn't, and I just don't understand why it wouldn't be. Like, why wouldn't it be? Why wouldn't it be? I don't know. Anyway, if you want to look at it, there are people who have talked about him being an industry plant, and let me explain something to you. Like, the industry has tried to plant people and make them famous for a long time. It's what the industry does. So, like, even if in fact he was an industry plant, okay, next, what else? What else? Anyway, there's a long post if you want to read it, and I think it's worth your time. I don't know. I like him. I'm a fan. I don't even listen to him all the time. But I am a fan. Let's get to Ice Nine Kills. Let's get to Tim Montana. Let's get to Metallica. Let's get to Limp.
2: Here's your Rock 95 forecast brought to you by Roadhouse 169. I'm meteorologist Ray Miller. Mainly cloudy skies expected tonight with a chance of thunderstorms. Lows dip down to about 67. Cloudy skies with a few peaks of sun again tomorrow. Chance for storms. Daytime highs approaching 87. Partly cloudy tomorrow night. Chance for storms 68. Right now it's 78 degrees.
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0: As Ice Nine Kills, Twisting the Knife. They've released yet another new song as part of that Dead by Daylight online game. I've not played those, but that's all about their aesthetic, so it works for them. We'll get to Tim Montana, Shinedown.
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2: 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Oh,

To my Santa, break me down. I'm Darby. There is a parasite that causes explosive diarrhea.

0: Hello? Hello? Hello? Hello? Clusters of cyclosporiasis. That's what we call it, cyclosporiasis. Does it? I mean, is that... I think you pronounce it cyclosporiasis. But don't we like cyclosporiasis better? I think we do. Let's go. Let's stick with cyclosporiasis. It's been reported in multiple states and causes explosive diarrhea. And it's an outbreak. It's a foodborne disease. According to the Centers for Disease Control and Prevention, there were nearly 150 cases. Okay. I mean, that's a lot to those people, but in terms of America, that's not a lot of people. So let's not freak out too much. The sub-headline here is loud and explosive. That's just not necessary. Anyway, how do you get it? I mean, I guess I would be willing to bet that if you would wash your hands, that people wash their hands. Why does it always go back to washing your hands? And when are we going to learn as a society to wash your hands? And by the way, I was in a public restroom today. Dude walked out, did not wash his hands.
1: Oh, it's fine. I'm very clean. I don't need to wash my hands.
0: Okay. I feel like it's fair if we're living in a civilized society. If you're in a public restroom, someone walks out without washing, you just point to him and go, dude didn't wash his hands. Hey, you guys. Hey, everybody. Dude didn't wash his hands. I think that's fair. I think it's fair. Anyway, wash your hands and read more about the Cleveland Clinic calls it loud, watery, explosive diarrhea. So don't get it. Hey, don't get cryptosporiasis. Just don't get that. We're going to get to Three Doors Down. I am no doctor, but if I were a doctor, I'd say, just don't get it. Dog Star Black Label Society.
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0: Three Days Grace. Hi, I'm Darby. What's happening? Iron Maiden plans to complete their Run for Your Lives tour film at their homecoming at Edfest. So they do that Edfest, which is like their festival with all the Eddie stuff. Eddie is their mascot, if you've not seen. The greatest, is it the greatest mascot? Have we had this discussion? I think we have. I mean, Vic from Megadeth, cool. Best one, though, is Eddie, right? I mean, can you think of a different one? Is there an obvious one that I'm missing and you're yelling at me right now? Is there? I don't think there is. Vic Rattlehead of Megadeth is honestly the only other one I can think of right now. So, I mean, you know, you could be number one and there are only two. And there are others, but they're going to complete the filming of their Run For Your Lives tour documentary at Edfest in Nebworth on June 20th. Oh, wait, no. When's it going to be? Can't be June 22nd because that's already happened. What they're going to do is they're going to get in a time machine. But it's going to be, I mean, this whole thing, there's going to be all sorts of Eddie-themed things. You're going to have different tents. So it's in Nebworth, England, if you want to go. Just rent a van, man. Just rent a van and go. We'll get to Iron Maiden. We'll get to Black Label Society. Rent a van. Five Finger Death Punch, more coming up. But don't get that crypto sporiasis.
1: 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I'm meteorologist Ray Miller. Chance for storms tonight. Otherwise, mainly cloudy skies expected. Lows dip down to about 67. Cloudy skies with a few peaks of sun again tomorrow. Chance of thunderstorms. Daytime highs approaching 87. Currently, it's 79 degrees.
2: And Doug.
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We've got Soundgarden, Five Finger Death Punch, and everything in between. Mankato's Rock 95.

0: Oh, hello. Let's just stick with the theme of the show today. Five Finger Death Punch, their eye of the storm. We already talked about cryptosporiasis. Now let's talk about this company that plans to drop 600,000 bacteria-infected mosquitoes into D.C. this summer. I mean, if you're going to drop them anywhere, let's drop them there. I mean, like, I don't care. Like, in any era, in any year, let's just drop them there. More than 500,000 mosquitoes are set to be dropped into the greater Washington, D.C. metropolitan area this summer. But apparently, it says in the story, they're on our side. There's a company that's called Be Safe Mosquito Control, and they're deploying male mosquitoes infected with a particular strain of Wolbachia bacteria into the region. Those pigs, they're Wolbachia because they're getting around. They're infected non-biting males and are expected to mate with uninfected females and sterilize them. That's kind of mean. That's kind of mean. You know, they're like these mosquitoes think they found love. Like, oh, he loves me. He really loves me. And then this happens. Like, maybe they do fall in love. And then what? I guess they can still live their life together. They can still have a happy life together. But a lot of couples have a happy life together with no children, you know? Never mind. Plus, you know, there's all sorts of other arenas for those mosquito couples to bring children into their lives, if that's what they choose to do. So never mind. It's not a sad story at all. I don't think that was the point of the story, but you get it. Let's get to Soundgarden. Let's get to Papa Roach. Let's get to Architects. All coming up.
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0: Papa Roach, see you in hell. Again, the assumption being, you know, the assumption being. You know what? There was beef. It looked like there was going to be beef with Motley Crue and Godsmack, and I guess there had been in the past, but I guess there isn't now. So Shannon Larkin said something about how you can see Nikki Sixx playing on stage, and you hear his voice singing, but his mouth isn't anywhere near the microphone, and Nikki Sixx clapped back at him. And now Shannon Larkin has gotten into the video and said, he released another video and said, I put my two cents in, and then where I messed up and started this drama is I used Nikki Sixx as an example of someone that I've seen singing at a mic and then walking away from it, and his vocals are still going or whatever. He says, I called him out, I guess, but it was taken out of context. I don't know, was it? He said, I'm apologizing for using you as an example. I was not doing that to attack you. I had your first record on Leather Records, and I have nothing but respect for you. You're a legend, and you deserve all the accolades that you've gotten. That is all true. He didn't say, though, that he doesn't think he lip-synced. He didn't say that. He did say, I don't like beefs, though. He said, I don't like beefs. Beefs suck. I don't want to be in a beef. And I didn't do this for publicity. I don't give an F. I walked away from this S. I don't like beefs. I, on the other hand, don't like beef, but I love beefs. So that wasn't really an apology. That was a lot. It's like, yeah, I said it, but it's taken out of context. It really wasn't. You could have said, so maybe there will still be beef. You could have said, I don't think he lip syncs. You could, but you didn't. Fine. Hey, it's fine. We'll get to Avatar. We'll get to see their. We'll get to 3 days race.
1: 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I'm meteorologist Ray Miller. Mainly cloudy tonight with a chance of thunderstorms. Lows around 67. Mainly cloudy skies again tomorrow. Chance of thunderstorms. High temperatures reach up to 87. Partly cloudy skies tomorrow night. Chance for storms. Lows dip down to about 68. Currently 81.
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1: 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I have Avatar. I have Stained. 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